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Or better yet, go to Times Square, take a picture of me with a Kodak. 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

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Can I get a yeah? 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Can I get a what? Can I get a what? Will I be getting out, yeah?

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Never have to sell a brick again, must I tell a bitch again? 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Never been fucked in the game, I'm celibate. 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One foot out and one foot in, intelligent as fuck.

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0: So it's like fucking problems. Platinum, bling bling. Long live ASAP. Number one album in the country, bling blab. Sold out tours. What's next? 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Let these motherfuckers have it. Let them know we not playing this year. The limbs never been so relaxed ever. It's lonely at the top. All this shrimp, nobody to share it with. We ain't tripping though. 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Looking crazy. 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
2: Pay that.
0: Cause it's like, it ain't even a competition.

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I look beyond what people saying and I see intent. Then I just sit back and decipher what they really meant.

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If you came to get drunk, put your fucking hands up. Let's do it. Can I get a yeah? Can I get a yeah?